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Bailey Zimmerman there with Chevy Silverado on Taste of Country Nights. You hop in that Silverado and take the high road after a breakup. Here's Coe Wetzel.

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9: Heartland weather. Mostly cloudy tonight with scattered showers on the way, arriving by the early morning hours. Winds will be breezy from the southeast with lows near 60 degrees. Mainly scattered showers early tomorrow with a few rumbles of thunder possible for the Northwoods. These showers will travel southeast throughout the day, hitting our central and southern counties during the afternoon hours. Skies will remain cloudy throughout much of the day with a gusty south wind holding highs in the low 70s. For Weather Watch 12, I'm meteorologist Chase Ropenack on Coyote 93.7.
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0: It's Evan Paul. This is probably one of the biggest songs in country music as far as collaborations go. It's Hardy, Tim McGraw, Eric Church, and Morgan Wallen. It's called MacArthur, and it's on Taste of Country Nights.
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6: Heartland Weather.
7: Mostly cloudy tonight with scattered showers on the way, arriving by the early morning hours. Winds will be breezy from the southeast with lows near 60 degrees. Mainly scattered showers early tomorrow with a few rumbles of thunder possible for the Northwoods. These showers will travel southeast throughout the day, hitting our central and southern counties during the afternoon hours. Skies will remain cloudy throughout much of the day with a gusty south wind holding highs in the low 70s. For Weather Watch 12, I'm meteorologist Chase Ropenack on Coyote 93.7.
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12: Heartland weather. Mostly cloudy tonight with scattered showers on the way, arriving by the early morning hours. Winds will be breezy from the southeast with lows near 60 degrees. Mainly scattered showers early tomorrow with a few rumbles of thunder possible for the Northwoods. These showers will travel southeast throughout the day, hitting our central and southern counties during the afternoon hours. Skies will remain cloudy throughout much of the day with a gusty south wind holding highs in the low 70s. For Weather Watch 12, I'm meteorologist Chase Ropenack on Coyote 93.7.
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0: Sam Hunt on Taste of Country Nights. Here's a brand new country. Here's my wife calling me right in the middle of me talking on the radio. Hello?
1: What are you doing?
0: I got hold on. Here's Flatland Cavalry and Never Coming Back. I got to get this Taste of Country Nights.

0: call you darling.
1: Chase Matthew. Yeah, why is he still calling you? And why is he still calling you darling? It's Evan Paul on Taste of Country Nights with Dan and Shay. The brand new track is called Say So.
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13: Heartland weather. Mostly cloudy tonight with scattered showers on the way, arriving by the early morning hours. Winds will be breezy from the southeast with lows near 60 degrees. Mainly scattered showers early tomorrow with a few rumbles of thunder possible for the Northwoods. These showers will travel southeast throughout the day, hitting our central and southern counties during the afternoon hours. Skies will remain cloudy throughout much of the day with a gusty south wind holding highs in the low 70s. For Weather Watch 12, I'm meteorologist Chase Ropenack on Coyote 93.7.
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9: Heartland weather. Mostly cloudy tonight with scattered showers on the way, arriving by the early morning hours. Winds will be breezy from the southeast with lows near 60 degrees. Mainly scattered showers early tomorrow with a few rumbles of thunder possible for the Northwoods. These showers will travel southeast throughout the day, hitting our central and southern counties during the afternoon hours. Skies will remain cloudy throughout much of the day with a gusty south wind holding highs in the low 70s. For Weather Watch 12, I'm meteorologist Chase Ropenack on Coyote 93.7.
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16: Heartland Weather.
17: Mostly cloudy tonight with scattered showers on the way, arriving by the early morning hours. Winds will be breezy from the southeast with lows near 60 degrees. Mainly scattered showers early tomorrow with a few rumbles of thunder possible for the Northwoods. These showers will travel southeast throughout the day, hitting our central and southern counties during the afternoon hours. Skies will remain cloudy throughout much of the day with a gusty south wind holding highs in the low 70s. For Weather Watch 12, I'm meteorologist Chase Ropanak on Coyote 93.7.
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0: New country there from Stella Lefty. That one's called Boston on Taste of Country Nights. The least I can do for you tonight for having to work the second shift on Labor Day is pay back $500, right? I thought that would be something I could do for you. 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Good luck to you. Hey, we're coming right back with Ella Langley and Be Her. 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
12: Mostly cloudy tonight with scattered showers on the way, arriving by the early morning hours. Winds will be breezy from the southeast with lows near 60 degrees. Mainly scattered showers early tomorrow with a few rumbles of thunder possible for the Northwoods. These showers will travel

0: southeast throughout the day, hitting our central and southern counties during the afternoon hours. Skies will remain cloudy throughout much of the day with a gusty south wind holding highs in the low 70s. For Weather Watch 12, I'm meteorologist Chase Ropenak on Coyote 93.7.
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0: Hey, what's up, y'all? This is Jelly Roll, and I am working the second shift right along your side tonight, baby. Right here on Taste of Country Nights.
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10: Heartland weather. Mostly cloudy tonight with scattered showers on the way, arriving by the early morning hours. Winds will be breezy from the southeast with lows near 60 degrees. Mainly scattered showers early tomorrow with a few rumbles of thunder possible for the Northwoods. These showers will travel southeast throughout the day, hitting our central and southern counties during the afternoon hours. Skies will remain cloudy throughout much of the day with a gusty south wind holding highs in the low 70s. For Weather Watch 12, I'm meteorologist Chase Ropenak on Coyote 93.7.
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0: Jacob Hackworth. That one's called What Took You So Long? On Taste of Country Nights with Evan Paul. If you missed it, on Friday, our co-host all night was Scotty McCreary. He's got a lot of good stuff going on. He updated us about his kids, new music, and how life is out on the road. He was talking about slowing down in the future and not doing so many shows so he can hang out with his kids and family more. Now, coming up on this Friday night, we are hanging out with Josh Turner, one of the most distinct voices in current country music. Josh Turner, you know everybody knows Josh Turner. He's going to be hanging out with us on Friday night. Always kicking it with your favorite country music superstars here on Taste of Country Nights with Evan Paul. Coming up next, Carrie Underwood. 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
14: Mostly cloudy tonight with scattered showers on the way, arriving by the early morning hours. Winds will be breezy from the southeast with lows near 60 degrees. Mainly scattered showers early tomorrow with a few rumbles of thunder possible for the Northwoods. These showers will travel southeast throughout the day, hitting our central and southern counties during the afternoon hours. Skies will remain cloudy throughout much of the day with a gusty south wind holding highs in the low 70s. For WeatherWatch 12, I'm meteorologist Chase Ropenak on Coyote 93.7.

0: Jason Aldean. That one's called Don't Tell On Me on Taste of Country Nights. This song makes me always picture, like, I've never been to a wedding where someone objected and they said something when they say speak now or forever hold your peace, but this kind of makes me think of that. It's Graylin James and Water at a Wedding on Taste of Country Nights.
1: Well, I didn't want to show up, but our families go way back. So when you said your vows, that's exactly where I sat. Thank God for open bars, because watching all this ain't

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18: Mostly cloudy tonight with scattered showers on the way, arriving by the early morning hours. Winds will be breezy from the southeast with lows near 60 degrees. Mainly scattered showers early tomorrow with a few rumbles of thunder possible for the Northwoods. These showers will travel southeast throughout the day, hitting our central and southern counties during the afternoon hours. Skies will remain cloudy throughout much of the day with a gusty south wind holding highs in the low 70s. For Weather Watch 12, I'm meteorologist Chase Ropenak on Coyote 93.7.
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2: Weather. Mostly cloudy tonight with scattered showers on the way, arriving by the early morning hours. Winds will be breezy from the southeast with lows near 60 degrees. Mainly scattered showers early tomorrow with a few rumbles of thunder possible for the Northwoods. These showers will travel southeast throughout the day, hitting our central and southern counties during the afternoon hours. Skies will remain cloudy throughout much of the day with a gusty south wind holding highs in the low 70s. For Weather Watch 12, I'm meteorologist Chase Ropenak on Coyote 93.7.

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0: So what you post on Facebook could reveal everything about you, whether that post had anything to do with about you or not. A new German study says that AI can analyze people's status updates and estimate where they fall on the dark triad personality traits, narcissism, manipulation, and psychopathy. Yep, AI can tell if you're a psycho or a narcissist. Researchers tested 7 machine learning models using Facebook posts from 266 adults along with personality quiz results. And no single AI model proved reliably better or worse than the others, but all were able to predict dark personality traits, with language proving far more revealing than age or gender.
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4: Heartland weather. Mostly cloudy tonight with scattered showers on the way, arriving by the early morning hours. Winds will be breezy from the southeast with lows near 60 degrees. Mainly scattered showers early tomorrow with a few rumbles of thunder possible for the Northwoods. These showers will travel southeast throughout the day, hitting our central and southern counties during the afternoon hours. Skies will remain cloudy throughout much of the day with a gusty south wind holding highs in the low 70s. For Weather Watch 12, I'm meteorologist Chase Ropenak on Coyote 93.7.

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1: Weather. Mostly cloudy tonight with scattered showers on the way, arriving by the early morning hours. Winds will be breezy from the southeast with lows near 60 degrees. Mainly scattered showers early tomorrow with a few rumbles of thunder possible for the Northwoods. These showers will travel southeast throughout the day, hitting our central and southern counties during the afternoon hours. Skies will remain cloudy throughout much of the day with a gusty south wind holding highs in the low 70s. For Weather Watch 12, I'm meteorologist Chase Ropenak on Coyote 93.7.

0: Well, summer might be coming to a close, but I still feel like grilling, especially with football season, continues on. A lot of us are saying we're nervous around the barbecue, though. I'll tell you why on the way.
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4: Heartland weather. Mostly cloudy tonight with scattered showers on the way, arriving by the early morning hours. Winds will be breezy from the southeast with lows near 60 degrees. Mainly scattered showers early tomorrow with a few rumbles of thunder possible for the Northwoods. These showers will travel southeast throughout the day, hitting our central and southern counties during the afternoon hours. Skies will remain cloudy throughout much of the day with a gusty south wind holding highs in the low 70s. For Weather Watch 12, I'm meteorologist Chase Ropenak on Coyote 93.7.

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3: Heartland weather. Mostly cloudy tonight with scattered showers on the way, arriving by the early morning hours. Winds will be breezy from the southeast with lows near 60 degrees. Mainly scattered showers early tomorrow with a few rumbles of thunder possible for the north woods. These showers will travel southeast throughout the day, hitting our central and southern counties during the afternoon hours. Skies will remain

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0: All right, a lot of people weighing in on this. Somebody put on Reddit, what is some things that will phase out as the years pass? And a lot of people said accounting as a profession is circling the toilet. Now that everyone has digital records, AI can balance the books. There's no need for a person with a calculator anymore. Then in the same vein, bank tellers was on the list. Fax machines, because documents can be scanned, emailed, and encrypted if necessary. And physical photos. Oh, that one's kind of sad. Yeah, when our relatives passed, we were stuck with boxes of photo albums filled with photos of people we've never met. No one wanted them. They're all in the trash now, is what somebody said on Reddit.
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6: Heartland weather. Mostly cloudy tonight with scattered showers on the way, arriving by the early morning hours. Winds will be breezy from the southeast with lows near 60 degrees. Mainly scattered showers early tomorrow with a few rumbles of thunder possible for the Northwoods. These showers will travel southeast throughout the day, hitting our central and southern counties during the afternoon hours. Skies will remain cloudy throughout much of the day with a gusty south wind holding highs in the low 70s. For Weather Watch 12, I'm meteorologist Chase Ropenak on Coyote 93.7.

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5: Heartland weather. Mostly cloudy tonight with scattered showers on the way, arriving by the early morning hours. Winds will be breezy from the southeast with lows near 60 degrees. Mainly scattered showers early tomorrow with a few rumbles of thunder possible for the Northwoods. These showers will travel southeast throughout the day, hitting our central and southern counties during the afternoon hours. Skies will remain cloudy throughout much of the day with a gusty south wind holding highs in the low 70s. For Weather Watch 12, I'm meteorologist Chase Ropenak on Coyote 93.7.

0: Hey, coming up, we're going to talk about this. With age comes wisdom, hopefully, right? A Reddit user asked, anyone here over the age of 40, what advice do you have for someone younger than you? 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

0: Okay, so this is your chance to talk to the young people. A person on Reddit said, anybody over the age of 40, what advice do you have for someone younger than you? And a lot of people weighed in. Here's some of the best answers. Somebody said, better to be single, safe, calm, and happy than to be married to someone you can't stand. Another person said, save as much as you can for retirement as soon as you can. Learn to live below your means. Then they said, don't spend so much time online. Read a book. Draw a picture. Spend time in nature. And another person says, say stuff you want to say to people who matter. They might not be around as long as you want.
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4: Heartland weather. Mostly cloudy tonight with scattered showers on the way, arriving by the early morning hours. Winds will be breezy from the southeast with lows near 60 degrees. Mainly scattered showers early tomorrow with a few rumbles of thunder possible for the Northwoods. These showers will travel southeast throughout the day, hitting our central and southern counties during the afternoon hours. Skies will remain cloudy throughout much of the day with a gusty south wind holding highs in the low 70s. For WeatherWatch 12, I'm meteorologist Chase Ropenak on Coyote 93.7.

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4: Heartland weather. Mostly cloudy tonight with scattered showers on the way, arriving by the early morning hours. Winds will be breezy from the southeast with lows near 60 degrees. Mainly scattered showers early tomorrow with a few rumbles of thunder possible for the Northwoods. These showers will travel southeast throughout the day, hitting our central and southern counties during the afternoon hours. Skies will remain cloudy throughout much of the day with a gusty south wind holding highs in the low 70s. For Weather Watch 12, I'm meteorologist Chase Ropenak on Coyote 93.7.

0: Every time I'm at work, I get online and I stream you guys, and I can just pretend I'm on a beach and I'm not at work. I love it. 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

0: Okay, this really does make sense, and it would make going to a self-checkout a lot more tolerable if we got a discount. Because if you think about it, a self-checkout does not cost the store the same as if they had to employ a person to check you out. So they're getting all those profits. Why don't they pass it on to the customer? Well, a New York lawmaker is thinking about just that. They think that shoppers deserve a break for doing the cashier's job themselves. This lawmaker, Nikki Lucas, proposed a bill that would require grocery stores and retailers that sell food, such as Target and Walmart, to give 10% discounts to the customers when they use self-checkout. Supporters argue stores save money by reducing staffing, so some of those savings should go back to the shoppers. The proposal is still in the early stages and hasn't been approved. Other states have introduced rules that limit self-checkout lanes or require more employees to supervise them.
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4: Heartland weather. Mostly cloudy tonight with scattered showers on the way, arriving by the early morning hours. Winds will be breezy from the southeast with lows near 60 degrees. Mainly scattered showers early tomorrow with a few rumbles of thunder possible for the Northwoods. These showers will travel southeast throughout the day, hitting our central and southern counties during the afternoon hours. Skies will remain cloudy throughout much of the day with a gusty south wind holding highs in the low 70s. For Weather Watch 12, I'm meteorologist Chase Ropenak on Coyote 93.7.

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0: All right, that's going to do it for me. I'm Paul Stone. Have a good rest of your day. I'll be back with you later tonight.
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6: All right, we're back from holiday weekend and a little vacation. Appreciate you guys being here. We have a really good show. We have Gavin Adcock going to hop in the studio in just a few minutes. Ray, would you play a little Gavin Adcock?

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5: Heartland weather. Mostly cloudy tonight with scattered showers on the way, arriving by the early morning hours. Winds will be breezy from the southeast with lows near 60 degrees. Mainly scattered showers early tomorrow with a few rumbles of thunder possible for the Northwoods. These showers will travel southeast throughout the day, hitting our central and southern counties during the afternoon hours. Skies will remain cloudy throughout much of the day with a gusty south wind holding highs in the low 70s. For Weather Watch 12, I'm meteorologist Chase Ropenack on Coyote 93.7.
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9: his name is Gavin Adcock. You may have seen him try to fight Zach Bryan. You may have seen him try to fight Nickelback Sound Guy. I don't know, but he's really just a teddy bear. I hear his four-leaf clover.
10: Baby, come over. 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
12: Gavin Adcock.
9: You got a girlfriend, huh?
11: Mm-hmm.
9: How long?
11: 3.5 years.
9: Oh, it's been that long?
11: Yeah.
9: Must be going pretty good then?
11: Yeah, it's going pretty good. I mean, we went through a rough patch, as most relationships do, but we've been real solid. It's been great.
9: Yeah, good. Does she make you softer? Or does she say, hey, you're out of control here? Or, hey, you're doing great here? Do you trust whatever she says?
11: Oh, she definitely calls me out.
9: Yeah?
11: Yeah, you know, she's a good, solid, like, Christian girl. Has really good values. Really keeps me grounded for sure.
9: Do you have a comfort album that you put on?
11: One of my favorite albums of all time is a Robert Earl Keen album. And he's just got some really weird stuff in there. It's just he's a Texas artist and... I don't know. He wrote Merry Christmas from the Family.
9: You're talking to a whole bunch of Texans here.
11: Oh, we like, all these know.
9: Are
11: yeah,
9: all,
11: yeah, yeah.
13: These
11: yeah,
13: are
11: yeah.
13: my college yeah, just, days.
11: Yeah, yeah, yeah. Yeah, I love
9: he preaches
11: stuff.
9: The choir right yeah. now. Yeah.
11: So that's probably one of my at least top three.
9: If you ever get bored, find a clip of me and him together and him knowing every birthday of every president that's ever existed in the history of time. It is the weirdest, coolest party trick because I could be like, Nixon nailed it. Nailed every president exactly the day they were born.
11: He reads a lot of books.
9: Do you?
11: No, I don't read a lot of books. I wish I could. I'm pretty ADD, like terribly. I go to read. I'm so focused on trying to get all the words right that by the time I get to the next three lines, I'm just not remembering what I just read. Mm-hmm. I'd love to. I wish that hopefully in my older age, I can lock in and read something.
13: I have a tip for you. Fellow ADHD person here. Yeah. Something that changed the game for me, and this was a tip. It's also helped. Eddie and I have dyslexia, and it's hard. You read a page, and you're like, what did I just read? I have no idea. But, and you can afford to do this. You buy the book, physical copy and then download

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5: Heartland weather. Mostly cloudy tonight with scattered showers on the way, arriving by the early morning hours. Winds will be breezy from the southeast with lows near 60 degrees. Mainly scattered showers early tomorrow with a few rumbles of thunder possible for the Northwoods. These showers will travel southeast throughout the day, hitting our central and southern counties during the afternoon hours. Skies will remain cloudy throughout much of the day with a gusty south wind holding highs in the low 70s. For Weather Watch 12, I'm meteorologist Chase Ropenak on Coyote 93.7.

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1: News this hour from Town Hall. Amit Thomason. Air safety investigators recovered the voice and data recorders from the wreckage of the Amazon cargo plane overshot the runway at Miami International Airport over the weekend. National Transportation Safety Board Chair Jennifer Hamady says it is a multifaceted investigation.
2: We'll have a group of investigators focused on operations and human performance. They will look at the history of the accident flight, look at the flight crew experience, training, 21 Air LLC policies and procedures, their relationship, the contractual relationship with Amazon.
1: The accident left 5 people dead. The exchange of fire between the U.S. and Iran is quieted for the time being, replaced by an exchange of some heated rhetoric.
3: Iran claims it tested a new missile capability against a U.S. warship. And Iranian state media says it has greater range and accuracy and a half-ton warhead, and marks a turning point in Iran's defense strategy, shifting toward preemptive action. The U.S. said ballistic missiles were launched at U.S. warships, which evaded the attacks, and in response, U.S. forces struck 3 Iranian oil tankers. Meanwhile, the White House is dismissing Iranian plans to create an exclusion zone near the Strait of Hormuz. The U.S. insists the waterway remains open and cleared of mines. I'm Ben Thomas.
1: Canada's retaliatory tariffs on about $20 billion worth of American goods taken effect as of today. Hurricane Lowell generating thunderous surf, torrential rains, and high winds as it passes by Hawaii, life-threatening conditions across the western reaches of the state. On Wall Street this morning, stock futures mixed, and Dow futures down 375 points, and NASDAQ futures 23 points higher. More on these stories, townhall.com.
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6: Come January, our northern Wisconsin congressional district will have a new representative. Republican incumbent Tom Tiffany is not seeking another term in the U.S. House. He's running for governor. Tiffany's successor will either be Republican nominee Michael Alfonso or Democratic nominee Fred Clark, whomever wins the November election. We talked to Fred, who's the underdog in this heavily Republican district.
7: Well, we're really excited. Our campaign is running at full bore. And I'm out every week in communities all across the 7th District. That's 26 counties. A lot of voters are paying attention now. A lot of people are feeling the effects of the Iran war. They're feeling the effects of, you know, $5.50 diesel fuel. Boy, if you're trying to make a living running a truck or a tractor or logging equipment right now, you are losing money. A lot of people are feeling the effects of the president's tariff war. People are paying attention to politics in a way they haven't been before. So what it tells me is that I hear a lot more voters who are telling me that they want to vote for the best person this year. And I'm making the case that with my experience and my commitment to working in rural communities and my ability to work across the aisle, that I'm the right person to do that.
6: The last Democrat to represent our district in the U.S. House was Dave Obey, who retired 15 years ago. Road work in the Northwoods is usually wrapped up as summer ends, but some road work is temporarily ramping up. Michelle Goyne of the Wisconsin DOT talks about a project that's resuming in Minocqua this week.
8: So there's some additional work that needs to be done.

0: town of Minocqua. It's an extension of the project that happened earlier in the summer. We basically took a break throughout the busy time in the summer, and we're getting back to finish up some pavement work on both northbound and southbound 51 in Minocqua. There's some additional concrete pavement repairs. There's some repairs that were done previously that are not holding up the best, so we have to reevaluate and potentially replace some of them. There will be no curb ramp work. That was all done in the previous stage. We're going to be closing down traffic on the 8th of September, so the day after Labor Day, and the ultimate project completion date is October 20th. However, we will be on break on both northbound and southbound 51 for the Beeferama event.
1: Michelle Goyne of the Wisconsin DOT. Well, the Eagle River Chamber is very busy these days. 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
8: Heartland weather. Mostly cloudy tonight with scattered showers on the way, arriving by the early morning hours. Winds will be breezy from the southeast with lows near 60 degrees. Mainly scattered showers early tomorrow with a few rumbles of thunder possible for the north woods. These showers will travel southeast throughout the day, hitting our central and southern counties during the afternoon hours. Skies will remain cloudy throughout much of the day with a gusty south wind holding highs in the low 70s. For Weather Watch 12, I'm meteorologist Chase Ropenak on Coyote 93.7.

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5: Heartland weather. Mostly cloudy with showers and thunderstorms likely today. High temperatures will reach for the low 70s. Winds could gust up to 25 miles per hour out of the south. Mostly cloudy tonight. A few showers and thunderstorms will be possible with lows in the low 60s. Partly cloudy and windy on Wednesday with highs in the mid 70s. For Weather Watch 12, I'm meteorologist Devin Biggs on Coyote 93.7.
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0: Right. According to this poll, 64% of people do this right after a vacation. Okay. 64% of us do it right after a vacation. So think about that. 64% of us do this right after a vacation. What is it? All right, we're going to play Never Gonna Get It. Hit that.
1: No, you're not going to get it. 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
14: Heartland weather. Mostly cloudy with showers and thunderstorms likely today. High temperatures will reach for the low 70s. Winds could gust up at 25 miles per hour out of the south. Mostly cloudy tonight. A few showers and thunderstorms will be possible with lows in the low 60s. Partly cloudy and windy on Wednesday with highs in the mid 70s. For Weather Watch 12, I'm meteorologist Devin Biggs on Coyote 93.7.
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17: Eddie keeps saying over and over he can't read and he won't read. And so I bought him a book, and it's a very small book. It's called The Four Agreements. And you now have it in your bag.
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17: What we're going to do is we're going to give Eddie 15 minutes each day to go in my office and just read.

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1: 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We'll talk about it. Eddie has the story coming up next in our positivity segment called Tell Me Something Good.
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5: News this hour from Town Hall. I'm Rich Thomason. Air safety investigators recovered the voice and data recorders from the wreckage of the Amazon cargo plane overshot the runway at Miami International Airport over the weekend. National Transportation Safety Board Chair Jennifer Hamady says it is a multifaceted investigation.
6: We'll have a group of investigators focused on operations and human performance. They will look at the history of the accident flight, look at the flight crew experience, training, 21 Air LLC policies and procedures, their relationship, the contractual relationship with Amazon.
5: The accident left 5 people dead. The exchange of fire between the U.S. and Iran is quieted for the time being, replaced by an exchange of some heated rhetoric.
7: Iran claims it tested a new missile capability against a U.S. warship. And Iranian state media says it has greater range and accuracy and a half-ton warhead and marks a turning point in Iran's defense strategy, shifting toward preemptive action. The U.S. said ballistic missiles were launched at U.S. warships, which evaded the attacks. And in response, U.S. forces struck 3 Iranian oil tankers. Meanwhile, the White House is dismissing Iranian plans to create an exclusion zone near the Strait of Hormuz. The U.S. insists the waterway remains open and cleared of mines. I'm Ben Thomas.
5: Canada's retaliatory tariffs on about $20 billion worth of American goods taken effect as of today. Hurricane Lowell generating thunderous surf, torrential rains, and high winds. As it passes by Hawaii, life-threatening conditions across the western reaches of the state. On Wall Street this morning, stock futures mixed and Dow futures down 375 points. The NASDAQ futures 23 points higher. More on these stories, townhall.com.
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2: Come January, our northern Wisconsin congressional district will have a new representative. Republican incumbent Tom Tiffany is not seeking another term in the U.S. House. He's running for governor. Tiffany's successor will either be Republican nominee Michael Alfonso or Democratic nominee Fred Clark, whomever wins the November election. We talked to Fred, who's the underdog in this heavily Republican district.
3: Well, we're really excited. Our campaign is running at full bore. And I'm out every week in communities all across the 7th District. That's 26 counties. A lot of voters are paying attention now. A lot of people are feeling the effects of the Iran war. They're feeling the effects of, you know, $5.50 diesel fuel. Boy, if you're trying to make a living running a truck or a tractor or logging equipment right now, you are losing money. A lot of people are feeling the effects of the president's tariff war. People are paying attention to politics in a way they haven't been before. So what it tells me is that I hear a lot more voters who are telling me that they want to vote for the best person this year. And I'm making the case that with my experience and my commitment to working in rural communities and my ability to work across the aisle, that I'm the right person to do that.
2: The last Democrat to represent our district in the U.S. House was Dave Obey, who retired 15 years ago. Road work in the Northwoods is usually wrapped up as summer ends, but some road work is temporarily ramping up. Michelle Goyne of the Wisconsin DOT talks about a project that's resuming in Minocqua this week.
4: So there's some additional work that needs to be done in the town of Minocqua. It's an extension of the project that happened earlier in the summer. We basically took a break throughout the busy time in the summer, and we're getting back to finish up some pavement work on both northbound and southbound 51 in Minocqua. There's some additional concrete pavement repairs. There's some repairs that were done previously that are not holding up the best, so we have to reevaluate and potentially replace some of them. There will be no curb ramp work. That was all done in the previous stage. We're going to be closing down traffic on the 8th of September, so the day after Labor Day, and the ultimate project completion date is October 20th. So we will be on break on both northbound and southbound 51 for the Beeparama event.
2: Michelle Goyne of the Wisconsin DOT. Well, the Eagle River Chamber is very busy these days. Over the Labor Day weekend, the Chamber held its annual holiday arts and crafts show downtown. It drew thousands. And there's another event scheduled this weekend. Dawn Giese's events coordinator for the Chamber.
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4: Heartland weather. Mostly cloudy with showers and thunderstorms likely today. High temperatures will reach for the low 70s. Winds could gust up to 25 miles per hour out of the south. Mostly cloudy tonight. A few showers and thunderstorms will be possible with lows in the low 60s. Partly cloudy and windy on Wednesday with highs in the mid 70s. For Weather Watch 12, I'm meteorologist Devin Biggs on Coyote 93.7.
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7: Heartland Weather.
8: Mostly cloudy with showers and thunderstorms likely today. High temperatures will reach for the low 70s. Winds could gust up to 25 miles per hour out of the south. Mostly cloudy tonight. A few showers and thunderstorms will be possible with lows in the low 60s. Partly cloudy and windy on Wednesday with highs in the mid 70s. For Weather Watch 12, I'm meteorologist Devin Biggs on Coyote 93.7.
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10: Bobby Bones.
11: Yeah. All right, a little Giving Tuesday.
12: Okay, welcome back.
11: I went into my DMs. I just randomly pick people and then help them out if they need it. And then Lunchbox usually makes fun of me for giving them money. So Lunchbox, you tell me how you feel about this one. Hi. I listen to Giving Tuesday. I think it's great that you help people who need. I'd love to ask for a little help for something really special to me. My husband serves in the Army and is being awarded the, I don't want to say because I don't want to kind of dox them at all, but there's a military ball coming up and it'd be so meaningful for us to go. I'd love to have a little makeup, little hair, and I'd love to feel extra confident for the evening. It would be something to make that possible. Thank you for even taking the time to read this.
10: Okay.
11: And so I Venmo'd her the money for that.
10: For the
13: Why?
11: Because she wanted to feel confident and get hair, makeup, a little makeover.
13: She can't go in the mirror and put makeup on?
11: You're asking me.
13: I'm just saying, like, most women have been putting makeup on for most of their life. I'm pretty sure paying the extra $200 for makeup
11: is more than that.
13: Well, I mean, then the hair. Like, I understand you want to get a haircut. Cool.
11: But no, hair is not a haircut.
13: All right, blowout, whatever you call it. Okay. Don't they have those, the blowouts?
11: Okay.
13: But the makeup, like, you could literally do that in your mirror. Like, I don't understand paying all that money. What difference does it make?
11: Amy, will you answer that one?
10: I think this is a really special occasion. So she wants to take it up a notch and have a fun evening and feel really confident in spending a little extra on that, like a special night like this.
13: Right.
11: You know, nicer clothes to a nicer
10: confidence.
13: Yeah, and you know what she should have done if she knew this ball was coming up? Instead of going to Starbucks every morning and getting coffee, put that money in a kitty.
14: You don't know she drinks Starbucks.
13: Okay. I guarantee you she has something where she goes and gets something at a store

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1: 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He's here. We'll talk to him next.
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17: Hey, Carly, how is the water out east?
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4: Heartland weather.
5: Mostly cloudy with showers and thunderstorms likely today. High temperatures will reach for the low 70s. Winds could gust up to 25 miles per hour out of the south. Mostly cloudy tonight. A few showers and thunderstorms will be possible with lows in the low 60s. Partly cloudy and windy on Wednesday with highs in the mid 70s. For Weather Watch 12, I'm meteorologist Devin Biggs on Coyote 93.7.
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8: it's Gavin Adcock, and you might think he just fights everybody. I don't think he fights everybody. I think he's a big teddy bear. Last one to know one of his songs.
9: Wild ass women, hard ass.
8: Need to, one of his songs.
9: Sometimes you need to let it all go.
8: Also, his vibe is like so like chill, then he just wants to fight everybody. And then he has this song right now called Wannabe.
9: Just for one, then I wanna be sipping on a
8: red. Here he is, Gavin Adcock.
10: Here we go.
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11: Gavin Adcock.
8: Gavin, how are you, buddy?
10: Doing good.
8: I was looking at this song, this Wannabe song. I was listening to it too, but I was looking at the songwriters. We got a bunch of big stars here writing the song.
10: Yes, sir.
8: It's you, Wallen, Ernest, Brad Clausen, Jacob Durrett. Hey, Ray, play me a little bit of Wannabe.
9: Just for one, then I wanna be sipping on a red can, dipping on some wet green. Same hat, same boots, same jeans.
8: You dip?
10: Yeah, quite frequently.
8: What's the benefit of it?
10: I don't know. It helps me lock in.
8: Do you do Zins?
10: Alps, Zins.
8: Okay, so I don't know. So that's Zins a brand then, right?
10: Yeah.
8: Okay.
10: Yeah, I like Alps a little better. They're a little thicker, last a little longer.
8: As a kid, did you ever swallow it and puke?
10: Yeah, I drank my daddy's dip spit a few times, and you know, you really watch out for that after you figure that out.
8: Any of you guys ever do that?
12: Yeah, it's terrible.
13: I mean, with a boyfriend, not my dad's.
12: And they say don't like swallow, but you can't help because it's just all in your mouth.
8: Well, you're talking about if you're dipping.
14: Yeah, I'm drinking. No Teeth Keith used to leave his dip cups around our house, and I'd drink it.
13: Wait, you would?
8: On accident.
14: Well, on accident.
13: Okay, well, sorry, you just sounded like you'd walk
14: like
13: around
14: a Coke
13: and drink
14: can
13: it.
14: And you'd grab it and oh,
13: yeah, that's
14: and
13: what would happen.
8: You did
13: happen.
8: That with the next boyfriend?
13: Yeah, like in college. I don't know how. I mean, it's just so jarring and nasty.
10: Yeah.
8: Yeah.
13: But some girls like it.
8: What if you're sick before a show? What do?
10: Drink.
8: Dip.
10: Knock on wood, I've never canceled a show for being sick. I've had the flu a couple times and played, and it's just hydrate, get IVs, and go out there for an hour and 45 minutes, and then usually I'm about to fall out by the time we get done. But
8: you ever get a steroid shot before?
10: No.
8: Man, I've been on the road, if I'm doing stand-up and sick, and I'll go to one of those minute clinics,
10: mm-hmm.
8: get a hard steroid shot, and you feel invincible. Like, it feels like 7 Zins and some dip at the same time. Yeah.
10: Yeah, I've had a steroid shot before. Definitely makes you aggressive. So, I mean.
8: Well, I didn't fight anybody.
10: I mean, it just makes you just feel amped up. Like, you just can't be beat.
8: And the next day, it's a terrible fall off.
10: That's the same thing with Jack.
8: I've asked the show, because I've never had a drink before, but I've asked the show how different alcohol makes them feel different ways. And even we had Joe Nichols, and I said, hey, what's the deal? How does tequila work for you? And he would tell. So how does Jack Daniels react to you? How are you different when you drink whiskey?
10: You know, when we first started playing shows, there was some nerves because I never played shows before. So we'd have 5, 6, 7 drinks before the show, and you wouldn't be nervous. And now it's just like, have you a shot and a beer before you go on just to loosen up a little bit? Jack kind of makes me just feel like Superman. There's no, you're not. You're

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1: Breaking news this hour from Town Hall. I'm Mitch Thomason. The crucial midterm elections are now less than 2 months away, but there are primaries still to be held.
2: Historically, one of the early states casting votes in presidential years, New Hampshire's only now holding its 2026 primary. The headline contest is for the U.S. Senate seat held by retiring Democrat Gene Shaheen. On the Republican side, two former U.S. Senators, John Sununu and Scott Brown, are among eight candidates competing for the party's nomination. Democrats will choose between Congressman Chris Pappas, considered the frontrunner, scientist and Democratic Socialist Karishma Mansour, and three other candidates. Poll closing times vary across the state, but the last is 8 p.m. Eastern. I'm Ben Thomas.
1: Aviation safety investigators say the cargo plane that overshot the runway in Miami last weekend traveled 1,300 feet beyond the paved runway before hitting two vehicles and then catching fire.
3: You can see on the paved surface tire marks that continues through the grass. There's debris everywhere. The Econoline van is torn apart.
1: National Transportation Safety Board Chair Jennifer Homedy says the plane's flight data and voice recorders have been recovered. Five people were killed in the accident. President Trump is threatening to ban the sale of aircraft from Canada's Bombardier unless it manufactures planes in the United States. Mr. Trump accuses Canada of treating American firms unfairly, adding that such treatment will no longer be tolerated. As of today, steep Canadian tariffs on $20 billion worth of U.S. goods, everything from farm equipment to cosmetics, have taken effect. On Wall Street this morning, the Dow futures are down 414 points, NASDAQ futures off 6. More on these stories at townhall.com.
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7: Come January, our northern Wisconsin congressional district will have a new representative. Republican incumbent Tom Tiffany is not seeking another term in the U.S. House. He's running for governor. Tiffany's successor will either be Republican nominee Michael Alfonso or Democratic nominee Fred Clark, whomever wins the November election. We talked to Fred, who's the underdog in this heavily Republican district.
8: Well, we're really excited. Our campaign is running at full bore. And I'm out every week in communities all across the 7th District. That's 26 counties. A lot of voters are paying attention now. A lot of people are feeling the effects of the Iran war. They're feeling the effects of, you know, $5.50 diesel fuel. Boy, if you're trying to make a living running a truck or a tractor or logging equipment right now, you are losing money. A lot of people are feeling the effects of the president's tariff war. People are paying attention to politics in a way they haven't been before. So what it tells me is that I hear a lot more voters who are telling me that they want to vote for the best person this year. And I'm making the case that with my experience and my commitment to working in rural communities and my ability to work across the aisle, that I'm the right person to do that.
7: The last Democrat to represent our district in the U.S. House was Dave Obey, who retired 15 years ago. Road work in the Northwoods is usually wrapped up as summer ends, but some road work is temporarily ramping up. Michelle Goyne of the Wisconsin DOT.

0: talks about a project that's resuming in Minocqua this week.
1: So there's some additional work that needs to be done in the town of Minocqua. It's an extension of the project that happened earlier in the summer. We basically took a break throughout the busy time in the summer, and we're getting back to finish up some pavement work on both northbound and southbound 51 in Minocqua. There's some additional concrete pavement repairs. There's some repairs that were done previously that are not holding up the best, so we have to reevaluate and potentially replace some of them. There will be no curb ramp work. That was all done in the previous day. We're going to be closing down traffic on the 8th of September, so the day after Labor Day, and the ultimate project completion date is October 20th. However, we will be on break on both northbound and southbound 51 for the Beeferama event.
0: Michelle Goyne of the Wisconsin DOT. Well, the Eagle River Chamber is very busy these days. Over the Labor Day weekend, the Chamber held its annual holiday arts and crafts show downtown. It drew thousands. And there's another event scheduled this weekend. Dawn Giese's events coordinator for the Chamber.
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8: Heartland Weather.
9: Mostly cloudy with showers and thunderstorms likely today. High temperatures will reach for the low 70s. Winds could gust up to 25 miles per hour out of the south. Mostly cloudy tonight. A few showers and thunderstorms will be possible with lows in the low 60s. Partly cloudy and windy on Wednesday with highs in the mid 70s. For Weather Watch 12, I'm meteorologist Devin Biggs on Coyote 93.7.
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12: Tell me something good.
13: Jaren's a third grader in Georgia, second day of school in the lunchroom with his friends doing your mama jokes when all of a sudden he starts choking on a hamburger. His teacher sees it, calls for help. Assistant principal, Dr. Mary Payne, runs across the cafeteria, grabs him. Heimlich maneuver. Out comes the hamburger.
14: Wow.
13: Saved.
14: That's amazing. Glad to see a life saved.
13: Yeah.
14: And I think if, I don't know, if you're 10, 11, 12 years old, you don't know how awesome your mama jokes used to be.
15: I have a question, though. Does it say in the story they were telling your mama jokes?
13: No, I just assumed third grade is when you start telling those.
16: I thought
13: those.
16: It was like specific your mama.
14: Me too, because I had some your mama jokes I was going to share.
15: You do?
14: Yeah.
15: Come on.
14: It's never about anybody's mama.
15: Well, do lunchboxes.
14: No, I'm not doing anybody's mama.
15: Oh, okay.

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7: Heartland weather.
8: Mostly cloudy with showers and thunderstorms likely today. High temperatures will reach for the low 70s. Winds could gust up to 25 miles per hour out of the south. Mostly cloudy tonight. A few showers and thunderstorms will be possible with lows in the low 60s. Partly cloudy and windy on Wednesday with highs in the mid 70s. For Weather Watch 12, I'm meteorologist Devin Biggs on Coyote 93.7.
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10: Woo! 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Everybody roll.
11: Yeah. Something that we're going to get to maybe in a little bit, because Scuba Steve is not in the room right now, is that he walked up on a dead body yesterday, and he's like, I just saw a dead body. And I said, what do you mean? He goes, yeah, it's right by your parking spot in the building. And I said, what? Oh, you don't know someone was killed here?
12: No.
13: Oh, Amy.
11: Amy's name was shot.
12: What?
13: Yes.
11: Oh, he just walked in.
12: Okay.
11: Ray, will you tell him we're talking about him? He's got a backpack on. Yeah, there was a murder shootout right here.
13: I saw on the news a shooting in a parking garage downtown. I'm like, well, that's sad. Then I saw the address. I'm like, that's our address.
12: Wait, what time?
11: It was yesterday morning.
14: 9 a.m.
11: It was at my parking spot.
12: But that's so limited access.
13: Yes.
12: Like, so they...
11: Scuba, did you see the body?
15: Yeah, so I was here getting ahead on stuff with some other shows and recording. And as I was like, towards the end of my recording session, I heard pop, pop, pop, pop, pop, pop, pop, pop, pop, pop, right underneath me. And I was like, this is weird. That sounds like gunshots, but this is not an area where you would assume that would happen. And so I was like, maybe it's the AC unit.
13: You heard that many?
15: Yeah, it was like multiples, like maybe like 9 to 10 shots.
11: There was a shootout.
15: Oh, yeah, it was a back and forth shootout.
11: Yeah, it was a back and forth shootout.
15: And so I was like, oh my gosh. I was like, I think it's gunshots. I was like, and if it is, I'm not going to leave right now because I don't want to go downstairs and the guy sees me. He's like, what'd you see? And then I get shot. So right. I was like, let me just stay here for a little bit longer. And I shot some videos, recorded videos.
11: No pun.
15: Yeah. And then I was like, okay, well, now I got to go. And I go downstairs and I come downstairs out of the stairwell and I see two girls crying. And then I see this caution tape right in front of my truck, and it says police line, do not cross. And so I'm thinking, are they shooting like Nashville 911, or is this a music video?
11: Yeah, like a TV show. Yeah. I would have thought the same thing.
15: So immediately I'm desensitized to that, having lived, you know, here in LA and other places. And I was like, well, let me just go across the caution tape. So I go underneath the caution tape. I turn around the corner, and within like two steps, I'm looking at a dead body for 5 seconds. And I see like 30, 40 cops with notepads and like cameras, and they're assessing the situation. They're like, hey, what are you doing past the caution tape? And I was like, oh, I'm sorry. I didn't think this was real.
11: Are
15: I had
11: you
15: no
11: Leanne
15: idea.
11: Rimes?
15: Yeah.
11: Where is she?

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0: midterm convention taking place in Dallas, Texas at the American Airlines Center. The keynote speakers on the first night, Vice President J.D. Vance, and on the second night, President Trump. The goal of the two-day gathering to rally support for Republican candidates, celebrate the president's accomplishments, and promote the party's America First agenda, Laura Winters reporting.
1: Iran-backed Houthi attacks have ignited fires at several oil facilities and utilities in Saudi Arabia's southern region. More than 70 people wounded, according to the Saudis. They have the black boxes. Investigators continue their probe of last week's deadly aviation disaster at Miami International Airport.
2: National Transportation Safety Board Chairwoman Jennifer Homendy says the Amazon cargo jet that barreled off a runway Sunday at Miami International Airport tore apart a van with seven people inside. They worked for a cleaning service contracting with an airline. Five of them were killed.
3: The aircraft then traveled through a perimeter fence and impacted a Toyota Corolla Cross LE, and then continued into the grass and impacted another fence line.
2: Homendy says the flight data and cockpit voice recorders have been recovered and will be analyzed at the NTSB.
1: Correspondent Donna Warder. The UK is banning goods produced in Israeli West Bank settlements, the British government accusing the settlers of conducting what it terms ethnic cleansing of Palestinians. The UK says France and Canada are set to join the boycott. Israel has staunchly denied such allegations in the past. Watching Wall Street, Dow futures down 336 points. More on these stories, townhall.com.
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7: Come January, our northern Wisconsin congressional district will have a new representative. Republican incumbent Tom Tiffany is not seeking another term in the U.S. House. He's running for governor. Tiffany's successor will either be Republican nominee Michael Alfonso or Democratic nominee Fred Clark, whomever wins the November election. We talked to Fred, who's the underdog in this heavily Republican district.
8: Well, we're really excited. Our campaign is running at full bore. And I'm out every week in communities all across the 7th District. That's 26 counties. A lot of voters are paying attention now. A lot of people are feeling the effects of the Iran war. They're feeling the effects of, you know, $5.50 diesel fuel. Boy, if you're trying to make a living running a truck or a tractor or logging equipment right now, you are losing money. A lot of people are feeling the effects of the president's tariff war. People are paying attention to politics in a way they haven't been before. So what it tells me is that I hear a lot more voters who are telling me that they want to vote for the best person this year. And I'm making the case that with my experience and my commitment to working in rural communities and my ability to work across the aisle, that I'm the right person to do that.
7: The last Democrat to represent our district in the U.S. House was Dave Obey, who retired 15 years ago. Road work in the Northwoods is usually wrapped up as summer ends, but some road work is temporarily ramping up. Michelle Goyne of the Wisconsin DOT talks about a project that's resuming in Minocqua this week.
9: So there's some additional work that needs

0: the town of Minocqua. It's an extension of the project that happened earlier in the summer. We basically took a break throughout the busy time in the summer, and we're getting back to finish up some pavement work on both northbound and southbound 51 in Minocqua. There's some additional concrete pavement repairs. There's some repairs that were done previously that are not holding up the best, so we have to reevaluate and potentially replace some of them. There will be no curb ramp work. That was all done in the previous day. We're going to be closing down traffic on the 8th of September, so the day after Labor Day, and the ultimate project completion date is October 20th. However, we will be on break on both northbound and southbound 51 for the Beeparama event.
1: Michelle Goyne of the Wisconsin DOT. Well, the Eagle River Chamber is very busy these days. Over the Labor Day weekend, the Chamber held its annual holiday arts and crafts show downtown. It drew thousands. And there's another event scheduled this weekend. Dawn Giese's events coordinator for the Chamber.
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7: Heartland Weather.
1: Mostly cloudy with showers and thunderstorms likely today. High temperatures will reach for the low 70s. Winds could gust up to 25 miles per hour out of the south. Mostly cloudy tonight. A few showers and thunderstorms will be possible with lows in the low 60s. Partly cloudy and windy on Wednesday with highs in the mid 70s. For Weather Watch 12, I'm meteorologist Devin Biggs on Coyote 93.7.
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1: It's game week for the Green Bay Packers as they get ready to take on the Vikings at U.S. Bank Stadium on Sunday. I'm Bill Scott. The Packers say they expect to have a contract extension done with tight end Tucker Kraft before the start of the season, but we're still waiting. Kraft is set to earn $3.68 million this season in the final year of his rookie contract. Kraft returning from a torn ACL, he was asked how emotional this return to action is to him.
2: I can play with emotion without getting emotional, so just being myself. I try to play at a pretty low temperature, otherwise I get too hot and I start making mistakes. Just try to keep myself cool and execute my alignment, assignment technique one play at a time.
1: Kraft on his anticipated snap count for the opener.
2: I'm just going to go out there and try to win the game one play at a time. My mentality is simple. I'm blocking every block like I'm the point of attack. I'm going to finish to the whistle, and I'm going to run every route like I think the ball's going to come to me.
1: I'll have more after this.
3: When you take your first bite of that cheese curd delight, that's a soybean.
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1: Packers return for a short workout on Monday. They get the day off today and then return to prepare for the Vikings on Wednesday. Packers named their five captains for the upcoming season. They are Jordan Love, Tucker Kraft, Xavier McKinney, Zaire Franklin, and Isaiah McDuffie. I'm Bill Scott. I'll have more from Titletown tomorrow on the Wisconsin Radio Network.
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8: Heartland weather.
9: Mostly cloudy with showers and thunderstorms likely today. High temperatures will reach for the low 70s. Winds could gust up to 25 miles per hour out of the south. Mostly cloudy tonight. A few showers and thunderstorms will be possible with lows in the low 60s. Partly cloudy and windy on Wednesday with highs in the mid 70s. For Weather Watch 12, I'm meteorologist Devin Biggs on Coyote 93.7.
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3: Come January, our northern Wisconsin congressional district will have a new representative. Republican incumbent Tom Tiffany is not seeking another term in the U.S. House. He's running for governor. Tiffany's successor will either be Republican nominee Michael Alfonso or Democratic nominee Fred Clark, whomever wins the November election. We talked to Fred, who's the underdog in this heavily Republican district.
4: Well, we're really excited. Our campaign is running at full bore. And I'm out every week in communities all across the 7th District. That's 26 counties. A lot of voters are paying attention now. A lot of people are feeling the effects of the Iran war. They're feeling the effects of, you know, $5.50 diesel fuel. Boy, if you're trying to make a living running a truck or a tractor or logging equipment right now, you are losing money. A lot of people are feeling the effects of the president's tariff war. People are paying attention to politics in a way they haven't been before. So what it tells me is that I hear a lot more voters who are telling me that they want to vote for the best person this year. And I'm making the case that with my experience and my commitment to working in rural communities and my ability to work across the aisle, that I'm the right person to do that.
3: The last Democrat to represent our district in the U.S. House was Dave Obey, who retired 15 years ago. Road work in the Northwoods is usually wrapped up as summer ends, but some road work is temporarily ramping up. Michelle Goyne of the Wisconsin DOT talks about a project that's resuming in Minocqua this week.
5: So there's some additional work that needs to be done in the town of Minocqua. It's an extension of the project that happened earlier in the summer. We basically took a break throughout the busy time in the summer, and we're getting back to finish up some pavement work on both northbound and southbound 51 in Minocqua. There's some additional concrete pavement repairs. There's some repairs that were done previously that are not holding up the best, so we have to reevaluate and potentially replace some of them. There will be no curb ramp work. That was all done in the previous stage. We're going to be closing down traffic on the

0: of September, so the day after Labor Day, and the ultimate project completion date is October 20th. So we will be on break on both northbound and southbound 51 for the Beeparama event.
1: Michelle Goyne of the Wisconsin DOT. Well, the Eagle River Chamber is very busy these days. Over the Labor Day weekend, the Chamber held its annual holiday arts and craft show downtown. It drew thousands. And there's another event scheduled this weekend. Dawn Giese's events coordinator for the Chamber.
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1: Mostly cloudy with showers and thunderstorms likely today. High temperatures will reach for the low 70s. Winds could gust up to 25 miles per hour out of the south. Mostly cloudy tonight. A few showers and thunderstorms will be possible with lows in the low 60s. Partly cloudy and windy on Wednesday with highs in the mid 70s. For Weather Watch 12, I'm meteorologist Devin Biggs on Coyote 93.7.

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2: 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So it's not like we're meeting for the first time. But why would you be... 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

0: jars from the same batch. Mm. Do those even taste the same? Here we
1: go. Okay, now time for Lunchbox's salsa review.
0: The first jar, I pop it open. Fantastic.
1: Wow.
0: Back to the original.
2: Okay.
0: It's so freaking good.
1: Yes, sir. Oh,
0: and gosh. I am like, wow, this is really good. Eddie was right. He has figured it out. Salsa is amazing. Jar number two. I pop it open.
3: It's too hot.
0: And I eat it. Oh, my God. My mouth is on fire.
3: And I told you.
0: No, this is what happened. Afterwards, he tells me. He goes, oh, if it has an H on it, it means hot. He didn't communicate that. He just told me, hey, the jars are in the fridge. Grab them out of the break room. So I did. He didn't mention that, hey, I make two different kinds. So I was like, all right, cool. Oof. Wow.
3: No.
0: On fire.
3: It's not what happened. I said, don't leave without getting your salsa. He said, don't worry, already got them. No, because I knew there were two different kinds.
0: Never said anything about
1: it. But if there are two different kinds, then there it wasn't inconsistent. You just had two different
0: kinds. No, but correct. He didn't say, he needs to communicate to his customers. He told me just grab it out of the fridge. That's all he said.
3: I never said grab it out of the fridge. I'll show you my text.
0: You said,
3: don't leave without your salsa.
2: Okay.
1: Oh, you two should just kiss.
2: So
3: I'll punch him first.
2: On salsa jars at the store,
3: they have
2: like a hot meter, and Eddie needs to start adding that to his jars.
1: He put an H, he said.
3: I put an H.
0: Where he signs his name, I had no idea.
3: Amy, you guys are missing the point. I hadn't given him his salsa yet. I said, don't leave without getting your salsa, which means I'm going to give you your salsa at some point today.
2: So when he said, don't worry, I already got it, can't you say no, no, no?
3: I did. That's what I said. I said, no, you took a hot one.
0: No, you didn't. You didn't call me till later that afternoon after I'd already tried it.
1: What's your review?
0: Way too hot. Got to communicate with your listeners or your customers, whatever you want to call them. Because I went in there, I could have been allergic to spice. I could have been to the hospital
1: to spice.
0: Like, it was so freaking hot. So the first jar, amazing.
3: That's
0: second
3: the caliente
0: jar,
3: one.
0: Bad communication by the seller.
1: Then what did the B mean on mine?
3: Bobby.
1: Oh, I didn't mean like little B?
3: No.
0: See, that's what I'm saying. Like, you have all these letters that you don't know.
1: Because I don't like heat, so I'm a little B.
3: No, yours is just B for Bobby.
1: So he needs to order two more of the same and review that.
3: No, I already gave him one that's normal. I gave you a normal one.
1: Yeah, review that one.
0: That one was fantastic.
1: Okay, so Eddie's sauce is officially fantastic.
0: That one.
3: Thank you.
0: The second one, oh my gosh, it'll light your mouth on fire.
1: I didn't know that you were doing different kinds.
3: If it's special requests, if somebody says, hey, I'd like mine really hot.
0: I didn't want hot. It.
1: But did he tell you to grab yours?
0: Yeah.
3: No, I didn't.
1: Okay. That's it for today. Thank you.
3: I'm not making out with him.
0: Why did you bring that back up? We had already moved on.
1: Did you want me to revisit it in my head?
0: Like, all of a sudden you're like, oh, can we spin the wheel? No, Eddie.
1: Okay. That's it. Thank you guys for listening. We're back today. Obviously, hope you had a good 3-day weekend. And we were, out last week. We gave you a bunch of new content last week, but all that's on the podcast for today's show. We're going to stay after we do a whole second podcast on the podcast feed. And you can watch us live on YouTube at Bobby Bones Show. All right, that's it. We'll see you guys tomorrow. Bye, everybody.
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8: Heartland Weather. Mostly cloudy with showers and thunderstorms likely today. High temperatures will reach

the low 70s. Winds could gust up to 25 miles per hour out of the south. Mostly cloudy tonight. A few showers and thunderstorms will be possible with lows in the low 60s. Partly cloudy and windy on Wednesday with highs in the mid-70s. For Weather Watch 12, I'm meteorologist Devin Biggs on Coyote 93.7.

0: 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It's Jordan Davis and Turn This Truck Around. 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

0: That is Luke Bryan and Crash My Party. Hi there, I am Rob Banks. Stick around. I've got more great country coming up from Luke Combs, Aaron Tippin with a throwback, plus that new one from Lauren Elena and Chase Matthew. Sad news for I Dream of Jeannie fans. Barbara Eden had to cancel her CineCon festival appearance due to sudden illness over the weekend. She says she is sad to miss it, but her co-star, Pat Boone, took home the Legacy Award for her and kept the spirit alive with fans.
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10: Heartland weather. Mostly cloudy with showers and thunderstorms likely today. High temperatures will reach for the low 70s. Winds could gust up to 25 miles per hour out of the south. Mostly cloudy tonight. A few showers and thunderstorms will be possible with lows in the low 60s. Partly cloudy and windy on Wednesday with highs in the mid 70s. For Weather Watch 12, I'm meteorologist Devin Biggs on Coyote 93.7.
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0: The album is called Stages. That is where you can find that song from Lauren Elena and Chase Matthew. It's All My Exes. Do you know any parents naming their kids after weapons? I guess it's a popular thing these days. You know, like Gunner or Trigger or Blade. It's a trend stemming from last names like Hunter or Archer, more edgy and renegade spirits. Think Maverick. Some say it sounds strong, but others worry about the baggage.
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5: Heartland weather.
6: Mostly cloudy with showers and thunderstorms likely today. High temperatures will reach for the low 70s. Winds could gust up at 25 miles per hour out of the south. Mostly cloudy tonight. A few showers and thunderstorms will be possible with lows in the low 60s. Partly cloudy and windy on Wednesday with highs in the mid 70s. For Weather Watch 12, I'm meteorologist Devin Biggs on Coyote 93.7.

0: It's Riley Green and Think As You Drunk. Rob Banks right here keeping your workday moving right along with Rodney Atkins. I've got a good 90s song coming up from Mary Chapin Carpenter plus Clay Walker. So a Virginia doctor had one wild wake-up call recently when she found a bat that was trying to get into her mouth. Imagine that. She screamed, her husband woke up, caught the little guy. Good thing she went to the ER. Bat teeth are tiny, and you never know about rabies.
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2: Heartland Weather.
3: Mostly cloudy with showers and thunderstorms likely today. High temperatures will reach for the low 70s. Winds could gust up to 25 miles per hour out of the south. Mostly cloudy tonight. A few showers and thunderstorms will be possible with lows in the low 60s. Partly cloudy and windy on Wednesday with highs in the mid-70s. For Weather Watch 12, I'm meteorologist Devin Biggs on Coyote 93.7.
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0: There goes Shaboozy and a bar song, Tipsy, and college football season is officially underway. And Shaboozy has the brand new theme song for ESPN and ABC, a football anthem called High Noon. And then tomorrow night, the NFL season officially gets underway with the rematch of last year's big game, the Seahawks and the Patriots.
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3: Come January, our northern Wisconsin congressional district will have a new representative. Republican incumbent Tom Tiffany is not seeking another term in the U.S. House. He's running for governor. Tiffany's successor will either be Republican nominee Michael Alfonso or Democratic nominee Fred Clark, whomever wins the November election. We talked to Fred, who's the underdog in this heavily Republican district.
4: Well, we're really excited. Our campaign is running at full board. And I'm out every week in communities all across the 7th District. That's 26 counties. A lot of voters are paying attention now. A lot of people are feeling the effects of the Iran war. They're feeling the effects of, you know, $5.50 diesel fuel. Boy, if you're trying to make a living running a truck or a tractor or logging equipment right now, you are losing money. A lot of people are feeling the effects of the president's tariff war. People are paying attention to politics in a way they haven't been before. So what it tells me is that I hear a lot more voters who are telling me that they want to vote for the best person this year. And I'm making the case that with my experience and my commitment to working in rural communities and my ability to work across the aisle, that I'm the right person to do that.
3: The last Democrat to represent our district in the U.S. House was Dave Obey, who retired 15 years ago. Road work in the Northwoods is usually wrapped up as summer ends, but some road work is temporarily ramping up. Michelle Goyne of the Wisconsin DOT talks about a project that's resuming in Minocqua this week.
5: So there's some additional work that needs to be done in the town of Minocqua. It's an extension of the project that happened earlier in the summer. We basically took a break throughout the busy time in the summer, and we're getting back to finish up some pavement work on both northbound and southbound 51 in Minocqua. There's some additional concrete pavement repairs. There's some repairs that were done previously that are not holding up the best, so we have to reevaluate and potentially replace some of them. There will be no curb ramp work. That was all done in the previous stage. We're going to be closing down traffic on the 8th of September, so the day after Labor Day, and the ultimate project completion date is October 20th. However, we will be on break on both northbound and southbound 51 for the Beeferama event.
3: Michelle Goyne of the Wisconsin DOT. Well, the Eagle River Chamber is very busy these days. Over the Labor Day weekend, the Chamber held its annual holiday arts and crafts show downtown. It drew thousands. And there's another event scheduled this weekend. Dawn Giese's events coordinator for the Chamber.
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4: Heartland weather.
5: Mostly cloudy with showers and thunderstorms likely today. High temperatures will reach for the low 70s. Winds could gust up to 25 miles per hour out of the south. Mostly cloudy tonight. A few showers and thunderstorms will be possible with lows in the low 60s. Partly cloudy and windy on Wednesday with highs in the mid 70s. For Weather Watch 12, I'm meteorologist Devin Biggs on Coyote 93.7.

0: say so. Continuous Hit Country, Coyote 93.7, and Dan and Shay with Say So. 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

0: That is Morgan Wallen on your radio. It's called Been By Now. Hi there, it is Rob Banks. Appreciate you listening. Stick around for Thomas Rhett featuring John Party, George Strait. Alan Jackson is on the way, and Alan's last call, one more for the road concert back over the summer in Nashville, was a record breaker, pulling in over $34 million.
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7: Heartland weather.
8: Mostly cloudy with showers and thunderstorms likely today. High temperatures will reach for the low 70s. Winds could gust up to 25 miles per hour out of the south. Mostly cloudy tonight. A few showers and thunderstorms will be possible with lows in the low 60s. Partly cloudy and windy on Wednesday with highs in the mid 70s. For Weather Watch 12, I'm meteorologist Devin Biggs on Coyote 93.7.
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5: Heartland weather. Here we go. Gradual clearing tonight, turning breezy. The west wind could gust near 25 as low temperatures hover around 60. Mostly sunny, windy, and slightly warmer for your Wednesday. That west wind will make some waves gusting near 30 as high temperatures meander back into the upper 70s. Another full day of sunshine Thursday, slightly cooler with highs in the low 70s. For WeatherWatch 12, I'm Chief Meteorologist Jeff Weller on Coyote 93.7.

0: It's Bailey Zimmerman right there. It's called Chevy Silverado. Stay close. I'll get on Big Tune for you from Parmalee. Toby Keith is on the way. And country icon, Vince Gill. A lot of people in their 50s and 60s say they wouldn't mind dating someone at least a decade younger. Apparently, love doesn't pay much attention to age. My dad recently started dating someone 17 years younger than him. My sister and I were joking. If he ties the knot, we'll have a stepmom only 3 years older than me.
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0: 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That is Parmalee and Take My Name. Thanks so much for listening. It's Rob Banks playing more Continuous Hit Country on Coyote 93.7 with Zach Topp, The Chicks, and Russell Dickerson. 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
4: Heartland Weather. Here we go. Gradual clearing tonight, turning breezy. The west wind could gust near 25 as low temperatures hover around 60. Mostly sunny, windy, and slightly warmer for your Wednesday. That west wind will make some waves gusting near 30 as high temperatures meander back into the upper 70s. Another full day of sunshine Thursday, slightly cooler with highs in the low 70s. For WeatherWatch 12, I'm Chief Meteorologist Jeff Weller on Coyote 93.7.
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South of Sanity, that is Zach Top right there. And this probably won't come as a surprise to you. A new report out says that too much social media can actually hurt your headspace. They say sticking around 2.5 hours is the sweet spot. Any longer than that, and your mental well-being could take a hit. It's definitely time for a

0: scroll break, right? Thanks for tagging along today. Let me hang out with you. I'm a little bit under the weather. I appreciate you putting up with me. I am back again tomorrow. Stay right here. More great country is headed your way next.
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4: Heartland weather. Here we go. Gradual clearing tonight, turning breezy. The west wind could gust near 25 as low temperatures hover around 60. Mostly sunny, windy, and slightly warmer for your Wednesday. That west wind will make some waves gusting near 30 as high temperatures meander back into the upper 70s. Another full day of sunshine Thursday, slightly cooler with highs in the low 70s. For WeatherWatch 12, I'm Chief Meteorologist Jeff Weller on Coyote 93.7.

0: continue with the Country Coyote 93.7 Luke Bryan with Country and She Knows It. And I'm Kendall Ray, and welcome to your Tuesday afternoon. Well, we survived the long weekend, and now we're back at it. Tuesday has you feeling like your brain's still somewhere on the lake from Labor Day. I get it, if that's how it is. You know, sometimes it takes a day or two to get those gears turning again. That's how it is for me. Maybe you're at work, maybe you're out running errands, maybe you're heading down the road, or maybe you're just trying to make it through the afternoon without staring at the clock too much. But whatever you have going on, I'm very glad that you got Coyote 93.7 along for the ride. So make sure to grab that coffee, turn the radio up, and let's get this Tuesday afternoon going right here with some more continuous hit country on Coyote 93.7.
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continuous a country coyote 93.7 Lydia with You Look Good. And you know what, I even though I can't see you right now, I can assure you that you look good too. I know, I'm so nice. Anyways, if your afternoon could use some positive energy, the Tri-County Council on Domestic Violence and Sexual Assault holds a weekly healthy relationship support group every Tuesday from 5 to 7 p.m. and Thursday mornings from 9:30 to 11 a.m. Pre-registration is required, and the location will be provided when you register. And if you'd like some more information, call Kel at 715-479-2912. And just so you know,

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6: Heartland weather. Here we go. Gradual clearing tonight, turning breezy. The west wind could gust near 25 as low temperatures hover around 60. Mostly sunny, windy, and slightly warmer for your Wednesday. That west wind will make some waves gusting near 30 as high temperatures meander back into the upper 70s. Another full day of sunshine Thursday, slightly cooler with highs in the low 70s. For WeatherWatch 12, I'm Chief Meteorologist Jeff Weller on Coyote 93.7.

0: Continuous a Country, Coyote 93.7, Luke Combs with Be By You. You know, Luke Combs really has a way of making a country song feel like, you know, someone pulled up a chair next to you and started telling you what's exactly on their mind. And, you know, that's kind of what the afternoons are for, you know? You've made it through lunch, you've checked the clock like 37 times, and somehow you still have the whole afternoon left. But you know what? We're getting there, and that's the most important thing. You know, maybe you're working, maybe you're running errands, maybe you're heading home, or maybe you're sitting in the driveway. I don't know why I'd be sitting on the driveway. Power to you. Why not? Whatever your Tuesday looks like. Very glad that you got Coyote 93.7 on, and I'm glad that you're hanging out with me. And let's be honest, I'm glad I'm hanging out with you, too.
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5: Heartland weather.
6: Here we go. Gradual clearing tonight, turning breezy. The west wind could gust near 25 as low temperatures hover around 60. Mostly sunny, windy, and slightly warmer for your Wednesday. That west wind will make some waves, gusting near 30 as high temperatures meander back into the upper 70s. Another full day of sunshine Thursday, slightly cooler with highs in the low 70s. For WeatherWatch 12, I'm Chief Meteorologist Jeff Weller on Coyote 93.7.

0: Continuous a Country, Coyote 93.7, Ella Langley and Morgan Wallen with I Can't Love You Anymore. And just like that, we are easing into the 3 o'clock hour. And I'm Kendall Ray. If your Tuesday afternoon is feeling a bit consider this your official permission slip to reset. You know, get up, stretch your legs, get a snack, refill that coffee, do all of it at the same time, or don't, whatever you want to do. But anyways, very glad you're hanging out with me. I'd love to hang out with you too. I got plenty more country coming your way, so make sure to turn it up and let Coyote 93.7 keep you company through the rest of your afternoon.
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Good advice for a good old Tuesday. 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So grab a friend, find a spot, and go enjoy some live local theater. And you never know, you might discover your next favorite performer right here in the Northwoods. You never know. Now,

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6: Heartland weather. Here we go. Gradual clearing tonight, turning breezy. The west wind could gust near 25 as low temperatures hover around 60. Mostly sunny, windy, and slightly warmer for your Wednesday. That west wind will make some waves gusting near 30 as high temperatures meander back into the upper 70s. Another full day of sunshine Thursday, slightly cooler with highs in the low 70s. For WeatherWatch 12, I'm Chief Meteorologist Jeff Weller on Coyote 93.7.

not right. But you sure save gas in them foreign jobs. 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

0: Continue with the country, Coyote 93.7, Maddie and Tay with Die From a Broken Heart. Now, I don't know about you, but I'd like to file a complaint against that song for making me think about my entire dating history while I'm just trying to get through this Tuesday. But you know how it is. Country music finds a feeling you forgot you had, and then it puts a melody behind it, and then you're singing along like you've been personally wronged. Oof. Anyways, hopefully your afternoon's going a bit smoother than the relationship in that song. Maybe you're knocking out that last few things on the work list. Maybe you're heading home. Maybe you're already thinking about what's for dinner. That's where I'm sitting at. I don't know what I'm doing for dinner. Do I go home and cook, or do I go and get something? Like, I need to save money, but I'm lazy and I don't feel like cooking tonight. But whatever you have going on, make sure to keep hanging out with us here at Coyote 93.7, because I got some more continuous hit country on the way for you.
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9: Here we go. Gradual clearing tonight, turning breezy. The west wind could gust near 25 as low temperatures hover around 60. Mostly sunny, windy, and slightly warmer for your Wednesday. That west wind will make some waves gusting near 30 as high temperatures meander back into the upper 70s. Another full day of sunshine Thursday, slightly cooler with highs in the low 70s. For WeatherWatch 12, I'm Chief Meteorologist Jeff Weller on Coyote 93.7.

Continuous the Country, Coyote 93.7, Jason Aldean with Don't Tell on Me. And I'm Kendall Ray, and we are rolling into the 4 o'clock hour together. You know that the time that, you know that time of day when you're technically still being productive, but your brain has already started making plans for later. That's kind of where we're sitting at right now. Maybe you're wrapping up at work,

0: Maybe you're heading home, maybe you're running around town, or maybe you're counting down until you can pitch your feet up and call it a day. But whatever your Tuesday looks like, I'm very glad you got me and Coyote 93.7 keeping you company. It's one of my favorite parts of the job. I love to keep you company, too. I love to hang out with you. We're going to make the rest of this afternoon a bit more fun, a bit less stressful, and hopefully got some more continuous hit country for you coming.
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2: 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And maybe we should start seeing other people. 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

0: Continuous a country, Coyote 93.7, Steve Holly with Brand New Girlfriend. What a classic right there. You gotta love that one. And if you've been looking for an excuse to spoil your favorite four-legged friend, well, bad news. They're gonna have to sit this one out. But good news, Dr. John's Dog and Cat Repair is hosting the Pet Days of Summer fundraiser this Sunday, September 13th, from 11 a.m. to 3 p.m., benefiting the Humane Society of Vilas County. It's humans only. Don't bring your animals, please. Don't do it. Anyways, there's going to be a cookout, beverages, games, raffles, a silent auction, and live music. Seating is limited, so make sure to bring a lawn chair and get ready to have a lot of fun while supporting a great local cause.
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6: Heartland weather. Here we go. Gradual clearing tonight, turning breezy. The west wind could gust near 25 as low temperature.

60. Mostly sunny, windy, and slightly warmer for your Wednesday. That west wind will make some waves, gusting near 30 as high temperatures meander back into the upper 70s. Another full day of sunshine Thursday, slightly cooler with highs in the low 70s. For WeatherWatch 12, I'm Chief Meteorologist Jeff Weller on County 93.7.

0: Continuous a country, Coyote 93.7, Ella Langley with Loving Life Again. And you know what? That's a fantastic goal on a Tuesday afternoon. Maybe not full-on loving life, but at least getting to the point where you're not staring at the clock, wondering why 4:45 feels like 9:30. But if you're heading home, running errands, or wrapping up the workday, hang in there. You're getting close. And we're going to keep the country coming to make those final miles or final tasks a bit more enjoyable. Coming up at 5 o'clock, our good pal Bruce Marcus will have your news. It's football season. The Titletown Report's back, so we'll get you caught up on everything happening around the Northwoods and beyond. And also with your Green Bay Packers. So make sure to stay with us. Keep that radio right here. And we got some more Continuous Hit Country coming for you right here on Coyote 93.7.
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3: Come January, our northern Wisconsin congressional district will have a new representative. Republican incumbent Tom Tiffany is not seeking another term in the U.S. House. He's running for governor.

0: Tiffany's successor will either be Republican nominee Michael Alfonso or Democratic nominee Fred Clark, whomever wins the November election. We talked to Fred, who's the underdog in this heavily Republican district.
1: Well, we're really excited. Our campaign is running at full bore, and I'm out every week in communities all across the 7th District. That's 26 counties. A lot of voters are paying attention now. A lot of people are feeling the effects of the Iran war. They're feeling the effects of, you know, $5.50 diesel fuel. Boy, if you're trying to make a living running a truck or a tractor or logging equipment right now, you are losing money. A lot of people are feeling the effects of the president's tariff war. People are paying attention to politics in a way they haven't been before. So what it tells me is that I hear a lot more voters who are telling me that they want to vote for the best person this year. And I'm making the case that with my experience and my commitment to working in rural communities and my ability to work across the aisle, that I'm the right person to do that.
0: The last Democrat to represent our district in the U.S. House was Dave Obey, who retired 15 years ago. Road work in the Northwoods is usually wrapped up as summer ends, but some road work is temporarily ramping up. Michelle Goyne of the Wisconsin DOT talks about a project that's resuming in Minocqua this week.
2: So there's some additional work that needs to be done in the town of Minocqua. It's an extension of the project that happened earlier in the summer. We basically took a break throughout the busy time in the summer, and we're getting back to finish up some pavement work on both northbound and southbound 51 in Minocqua. There's some additional concrete pavement repairs. There's some repairs that were done previously that are not holding up the best, so we have to reevaluate and potentially replace some of them. There will be no curb ramp work. That was all done in the previous stage. We're going to be closing down traffic on the 8th of September, so the day after Labor Day, and the ultimate project completion date is October 20th. However, we will be on break on both northbound and southbound 51 for the Beeparama event.
0: Michelle Goyne of the Wisconsin DOT. Well, the Eagle River Chamber is very busy these days. Over the Labor Day weekend, the Chamber held its annual holiday arts and crafts show downtown. It drew thousands. And there's another event scheduled this weekend. Dawn Giese's events coordinator for the Chamber.
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9: It's game week for the Green Bay Packers as they get ready to take on the Vikings at U.S. Bank Stadium on Sunday. I'm Bill Scott. The Packers say they expect to have a contract extension done with tight end Tucker Kraft before the start of the season, but we're still waiting. Kraft is set to earn $3.68 million this season in the final year of his rookie contract. Kraft returning from a torn ACL, he was asked how emotional this return to action is to him.
10: I can play with emotion without getting emotional, so just being myself. I try to play at a pretty low temperature, otherwise I get too hot and I start making mistakes. Just try to keep myself cool and execute my assignment technique one play at a time.
9: Kraft on his anticipated snap count for the opener.
10: I'm just going to go out there and try to win the game one play at a time. My mentality is simple. I'm blocking every block like I'm the point of attack.

0: I'm going to finish to the whistle, and I'm going to run every route like I think the ball's going to come to me.
1: I'll have more after this.
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3: 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You know you want to.
1: Packers return for a short workout on Monday. They get the day off today and then return to prepare for the Vikings on Wednesday. Packers named their five captains for the upcoming season. They are Jordan Love, Tucker Kraft, Xavier McKinney, Zaire Franklin, and Isaiah McDuffie. I'm Bill Scott. I'll have more from Titletown tomorrow on the Wisconsin Radio Network.
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11: Heartland weather. Here we go. Gradual clearing tonight, turning breezy. The west wind could gust near 25 as low temperatures hover around 60. Mostly sunny, windy, and slightly warmer for your Wednesday. That west wind will make some waves gusting near 30 as high temperatures meander back into the upper 70s. Another full day of sunshine Thursday, slightly cooler with highs in the low 70s. For WeatherWatch 12, I'm Chief Meteorologist Jeff Weller on Coyote 93.7.

0: continuous and country coyote 93.7 Lauren Alena and Chase Matthew with All My Exes, and I'm Kendall Ray, and welcome to the 5 o'clock hour. Here we are. Tuesday has officially entered the home stretch. If you're heading out of work, you have some errands to run, or maybe you're already thinking about dinner. I feel ya. Although if you're asking me what's for dinner, I don't know either. I don't know what I'm going to eat, but anyways, whatever your evening looks like, let's make this drive home a bit more fun. 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

0: 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They are looking for 20 businesses, families, clubs, or organizations to decorate a downtown light pole with fall-inspired designs. You have to include plaid cranberry-like items. Of course, it's Eagle River and Cranberry Fest. Makes sense, as well as some fall decor. So, yeah, basically Northwoods Autumn, if you think about it. Registration's free, but only the first 20 entrants get in. The deadline is September 18th. Displays go up September 23rd through the 27th and will be on display through December 1st, with voting October 1st through the 15th. And if you'd like to register, visit their website or call 715-477-0611.
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5: Heartland weather. Here we go. Gradual clearing tonight, turning breezy. The west wind could gust near 25 as low temperatures hover around 60. Mostly sunny, windy, and slightly warmer for your Wednesday. That west wind will make some waves, gusting near 30 as high temperatures meander back into the upper 70s. Another full day of sunshine Thursday, slightly cooler with highs in the low 70s. For WeatherWatch 12, I'm Chief Meteorologist Jeff Weller on Coyote 93.7.

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1: Turn it up, son. All right, boys. This is her favorite song. You know that, right? So we play it good and loud. She might get up and dance again.

0: continue with the Country Coyote 93.7, George Burge and Luke Bryan with Ride, Ride, Ride. And just like that, we are about to ride, ride, ride on out of here on this Tuesday. Now, before we head out, don't forget we have the Wednesday Minocqua Popcorn and Puffs gallon bucket giveaway coming up tomorrow. Yes, a whole gallon bucket of popcorn or puffs. Very delicious. Divine stuff. So make sure to keep listening tomorrow for your chance to win. And you can always hang out with us online at coyote937.com. You can always find us on Facebook at coyote937. I'm on Facebook too, Kendall Ray coyote937. I'm on Instagram too at Kendall Ray on Air. Thank you very much for hanging out with me today. Thanks for I had fun being part of your Tuesday. And also with that, I'm Kendall Ray reminding you, don't do anything I wouldn't do and drink some water. I'll see you tomorrow right here on Coyote 93.7. Have a good night.
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3: Heartland weather. Here we go. Gradual clearing tonight, turning breezy. The west wind could gust near 25 as low temperatures hover around 60. Mostly sunny, windy, and slightly warmer for your Wednesday. That west wind will make some waves gusting near 30 as high temperatures meander back into the upper 70s. Another full day of sunshine Thursday, slightly cooler with highs in the low 70s. For WeatherWatch 12, I'm Chief Meteorologist Jeff Weller on Coyote 93.7.

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0: That's Riley Green, the movie star, the country music star, the TV star. If there's a star, he should get a star on the Hollywood Walk of Fame really soon. Chris Randolph here, Rodney Atkins watching you. Going to play some Vince Gill. And come on, baby, give me just one more of those good last chances.
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6: Heartland Weather. Here we go. Gradual clearing tonight, turning breezy. The west wind could gust near 25 as low temperatures hover around 60. Mostly sunny, windy, and slightly warmer for your Wednesday. That west wind will make some waves gusting near 30 as high temperatures meander back into the upper 70s. Another full day of sunshine Thursday, slightly cooler with highs in the low 70s. For WeatherWatch 12, I'm Chief Meteorologist Jeff Weller on Coyote 93.7.

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A green traffic light turned straight to red. I hit my brakes and mumbled under my breath. His fries went a-flying and his orange drink covered his lap.

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